0: de Grupo Multimedia El Diario de Coahuila. 6:31.
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0: something today that I didn't show you earlier, but it's wasn't what I was expecting today. So
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1: Mr. Bartender.
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1: Can I close out, please?
2: Absolutely, you sure can. Hope you had a good night tonight.
1: I had a great time. Thank you so much.
2: Great. Come see us again.
1: For sure.
2: Thank you.
1: Y'all have a good night.

0: 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Someone just threw that chair off the roof.
1: Yeah, that was messed up, man. You got nailed by that chair, bro.
2: Oh, my God.
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Sorry I named the album Montevallo. I'm sorry people know your name now. Strangers hit you up on social media. I'm sorry you can't listen to the radio. Drive out to the place we used to get peaches down in Pelham. I know you want your privacy. You got nothing to say to me. But I wish you'd let me pay off your student loans with these songs you gave to me. Remember the first time you stayed with me? Overpacked, drove up and went to the CMAs with me. You said that'll be you up there one day. Just wait and see. 2 years later, you were a million miles away from me. And I was the one on stage, drunk, barely holding on ABC. Hope your dad still prays for me.

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Because I knew the truth would make you want to die. So I told you everything. You told me to have a good life. But you still couldn't believe it was really goodbye. 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I never wanted to be a heartbreaker. 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The only dream I ever had was you. I hope you know I'm still in love. 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
3: Look at you. Got your new set, yeah? Okay.
2: Hold on quickly.
3: Do what you gotta do.
2: How are you?
3: I'm good, thank you.
2: What can we do to help you today?
3: Well, I need to get my heels fixed, okay? See my zipper right here? You need to fix that for me so I can stay fierce. Thank you.
2: Congratulations on your new boyfriend. I saw your new man.
3: Are you seeing him? Mm-hmm.
2: I saw him.
3: Yeah, he look good. Oh my God, he's so smart. He intelligent.
2: Huh.
3: Oh my God, like he could speak Russian. He could speak Spanish. He know how to do math.
2: He knows math.
3: I got me a winner. Hey, you know what I'm saying? I had to get that upgrade on. Baby, come here real quick. Come over here. Come here, baby. This is my boo boo. Don't be jealous. Don't be jealous. It's okay. You gonna get yours too, boo. You'll get yours too.

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2: I damn near thought I loved her.
0: Bro, A, she cheated on you. B, all your boys are here. 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And D, you're going to play a show at the bar tonight, and you're going to be the coolest guy there.
2: Well, you're going to be there, so for sure.

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0: I know that I've been working on a song for Lauren, and I just got it back today. So while we have the cameras here, I want to capture this moment of me playing it to her for the first time.
1: Oh.
0: You're sure you're fine with that?
1: Yeah.
0: Swear?
1: Yes.
0: Okay.
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0: years. After an 11-day vicious showdown battled by Iraqi forces with the help of American troops, Taliafar was declared liberated on Thursday.
1: Have a good day at school, okay?
2: Mm-hmm.
1: All right, lovely. Bye.
2: Bye.
1: Bye.
2: 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Oh, come on.